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6: Cloudy, chance of showers and a low of 17 tonight. Cloudy tomorrow, chance of afternoon showers and a high of 22.
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7: Cloudy, chance of showers and a low of 17 tonight. Cloudy tomorrow, chance of afternoon showers and a high of 22.
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2: Cloudy, chance of showers and a low of 17 tonight. Cloudy tomorrow, chance of afternoon showers and a high of 22.
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4: Cloudy, chance of showers and a low of 17 tonight. Cloudy tomorrow, chance of afternoon showers and a high of 22.
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4: Cloudy, chance of showers and a low of 17 tonight. Cloudy tomorrow, chance of afternoon showers and a high of 22.
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2: Cloudy, chance of showers and a low of 17 tonight. Cloudy tomorrow, chance of afternoon showers and a high of 22.
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4: Cloudy, chance of showers and a low of 17 tonight. Cloudy tomorrow, chance of afternoon showers and a high of 22.
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5: Cloudy, chance of showers and a low of 17 tonight. Cloudy tomorrow, chance of afternoon showers and a high of 22.
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1: Good morning, I'm Richard Coffin. The city says final paving for the McEwen Avenue project is scheduled for this morning. They say access to Cartier Street will be closed during the work, with traffic directed to McNamara Street. The closure is expected to remain in place through the morning. Drivers are encouraged to consider an alternate route and allow additional time for travel. Two men from the GTA are facing charges after the North Bay Police Service says officers seized over $23,000 worth of suspected drugs. On August 28th, city police say, as part of an ongoing street crime unit investigation, officers conducted a traffic stop in the 800 block of Worthington Street East. A 21-year-old was arrested and charged after suspected fentanyl and cocaine and more were found. He was held in custody pending a bail hearing. A warrant for a 55-year-old has also been issued, though the accused is yet to be arrested. Anyone with information about the whereabouts of the outstanding person is asked to contact police. Four community agencies in Nipissing are receiving nearly $900,000 in provincial funding. MPP Vic Fedeli says the money will help fund critical infrastructure repairs and upgrades so they can continue providing support to the people who need them most. Over $550,000 goes to the Children's Aid Society, with nearly $300,000 to Caris Disability Services. Community Living North Bay receives over $32,000, with $3,800 going to Nipissing Transition House. Across the province, funding is supporting improvements to roofing and air conditioning systems, enhanced security features, and accessibility retrofits to kitchens and bathrooms. Hundreds of members of Ontario First Nations, including locally, are in the West Parry Sound District this week. They're taking part in the Robinson-Huron Treaty of 1850 gathering. Officials say this year's gathering, with the theme "The Youth Are Rising," will bring communities together to strengthen connections, honor the guidance of ancestors, build awareness of the treaty, and uplift youth as they carry the work forward. Along with yesterday's sunrise ceremony, the event features guest speakers, group discussions, teachings, workshops, and more. The 21 Robinson-Huron Treaty First Nations include Nipissing and Doquis First Nations. And Canada-U.S. Trade Minister Dominic LeBlanc says the government is assessing the latest tariff measures from the United States. This after executive orders were signed in the White House banning several Canadian imports, including certain alcoholic beverages, dairy products, and motorcycles. The bans take effect September 29th, with other tariff adjustments starting next Tuesday. The White House says it's due to continued discrimination against U.S. commerce. On this side of the border, LeBlanc says their first priority remains protecting and supporting Canadian workers, farmers, families, and businesses from, quote, unjustified actions. He also says he's in contact with his American counterpart, adding when the U.S. is ready to engage, the government will work towards a more secure, mutually beneficial trading relationship that fully respects Canadian sovereignty.
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2: 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Jays won 4-2 over the Athletics, so they are just one game behind Cleveland for that final wild card spot in the American League. They play this afternoon. It's an earlier game than last night. Today's game starts at 3.
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2: Cloudy, showers, 23 the high today. Tonight, 17. Tomorrow, mainly sunny and a high of 22. At 6:03, it's 17.
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1: Wake up with Monahan in the morning.
0: Yeah, it's Wednesday, September the 9th. This is day two of school. We had a nice conversation yesterday. Gonna rehash in first days of school. Did see lots of photographs on Facebook of everyone getting their first day of school picture. It was nice yesterday. A little rainy today. It looks like it's going to be rainy most of the day. Showers kind of on and off all day today. 22 for the high. Humidex says it's going to be pretty high. On the show today, I was thinking yesterday, looking at kids going to school and stuff, and I was like, yeah, I don't wish to be that age. And then I was just trying to figure out, what is the best age to be? And so that's what we're going to chat about today. 705-475-9915. Looking back, what do you think the best age is? Your 20s, your 30s, 40s? So there was a survey done. It goes back to 24, but 25% of Canadians picked their 20s as the best stage of life. 25% picked their 30s, and then 24% 40 and beyond. I would probably be a 40 and beyond person. That would be my vote. 40s, even the 50s are all right, or we're okay. I'm into my 60s now. If I had to harken out, I haven't picked one particular age yet. I'll get into it when the show, as the show goes on. I haven't picked one yet. All right, best age to be, 705-475-9915. Call me, text me. It is 6:14.
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0: Robert Plant. He just turned 78 back August 20th. That's Darren Maker, Led Zeppelin, 106.3 Jet FM. Good morning. It is 6:18. It's Monahan Blue Jean. Ball is coming up this Saturday. North Bay Food Bank. This is a big fundraiser for him, but it's a great big party, too. It's $60 a person. Includes dinner from Churchill's. Roadhouse will be playing the music. 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Again, it's coming up on Saturday.
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0: A little bit of rain today. Clouds, showers, on and off all day today. Just looking at the hourly forecast here. 23 for the high. Tonight, 17. Tomorrow, mainly sunny and 22. At it's just about 6:21, and I've got 17.
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1: Hi there. It's 25 minutes after 6. We've got a pretty serious question on the radio this morning, and it's, what's the best age? So, not what age are you, but what was the best age that you've been in your experience? There's a Canadian survey that asked people the best stage of life. The 20s and 30s tied at 25% each. 24% said 40 and beyond. And then if you they went to a satisfaction one or like life satisfaction. And 61.5% of Canadians 65 plus reported high life satisfaction. Now, I don't think that that correlates properly back to your best age. It's just you're 65 and you're happy. I got a house. I got a pension. So what do you think the best age is, though? 705-475-9915. Call me. Text me.
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1: Good morning, I'm Richard Coffin. The city says final paving for the McEwen Avenue project is scheduled for this morning. They say access to Cartier Street will be closed during the work, with traffic directed to McNamara Street. The closure is expected to remain in place through the morning. Drivers are encouraged to consider an alternate route and allow additional time for travel. Two men from the GTA are facing charges after the North Bay Police Service says officers seized over $23,000 worth of suspected drugs. On August 28th, city police say, as part of an ongoing street crime unit investigation, officers conducted a traffic stop in the 800 block of Worthington Street East. A 21-year-old was arrested and charged after suspected fentanyl and cocaine and more were found. He was held in custody pending a bail hearing. A warrant for a 55-year-old has also been issued, though the accused is yet to be arrested. Anyone with information about the whereabouts of the outstanding person is asked to contact police. Nearly $900,000 in provincial funding is going to four community agencies in Nipissing. MPP Vic Fedeli says the money will help fund critical infrastructure repairs and upgrades so they can continue providing support to the people who need them most. Over $550,000 goes to the Children's Aid Society, with nearly $300,000 to Caris Disability Services. Community Living North Bay receives over $32,000, with $3,800 going to Nipissing Transition House. Across the province, funding is supporting improvements to roofing and air conditioning systems, enhanced security features, and accessibility retrofits to kitchens and bathrooms. Hundreds of members of Ontario First Nations, including locally, are in the West Parry Sound District this week. They're taking part in the Robinson-Huron Treaty of 1850 gathering. Officials say this year's gathering, with the theme "The Youth Are Rising," will bring communities together to strengthen connections, honor the guidance of ancestors, build awareness of the treaty, and uplift youth as they carry the work forward. Along with yesterday's sunrise ceremony, the event features guest speakers, group discussions, teachings, workshops, and more. The 21 Robinson-Huron Treaty First Nations include Nipissing and Doakese First Nations. And Canada-U.S. Trade Minister Dominic LeBlanc says the government is assessing the latest tariff measures from the United States. This after executive orders were signed in the White House banning several Canadian imports, including certain alcoholic beverages, dairy products, and motorcycles. The bans take effect September 29th, with other tariff adjustments starting next Tuesday. The White House says it's due to continued discrimination against U.S. commerce. On this side of the border, LeBlanc says their first priority remains protecting and supporting Canadian workers, farmers, families, and businesses from, quote, unjustified actions. He also says he's in contact with his American counterpart, adding when the U.S. is ready to engage, the government will work towards a more secure, mutually beneficial trading relationship that fully respects Canadian sovereignty.
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2: 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So they are now one game behind Cleveland for that final wild card spot in the American League. They play again this afternoon at 3.
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2: Clouds, showers, 23 the high today. Tonight, 17. And then tomorrow, mainly sunny and a high of 22. At 6:34, it's 17.
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1: Good morning. It's 6:42. We're talking today about what is the best age. 705-475-9915. You can call me. You can text me. Was it your 20s? Was it your 30s? There is a survey done. Nothing was overwhelmingly picked. I'm just asking if you could pause your life, or what age would you freeze your life at? Maybe 25? 25, you got the energy really to do anything, but you don't have the money. 35, you finally have a bit of money. Maybe you have a shot of confidence. Your knees aren't done yet. But I was busy with kids, so it certainly wasn't about me at 35, and I would think that I would like to have pick. I'd probably pick an age where it was about me a little bit. 50. I don't know. I think 50. Finally, it was more along the lines of, you know what? I don't have to walk. I don't have to attend every argument out there. I could just. You almost start to not care. 705-475-9915. Call me, text me. I read somewhere as well. There's a lot of stats to this. They were trying to pick an age. It's not great. 47, apparently. Not sure why. Maybe that's like when, like, a higher, if you're going to get divorced or whatever. Best age. Hi, Jet.
2: I think my favorite age is right now. And I'm going to say 57.
1: Okay. They say 47 is the worst. That's the bottom. And then,
2: really?
1: Yeah, that's what it says. And then, you'll, as you get closer to retirement and retirement.
2: I'm not retiring. I can't afford that. I'm going to work. Well, I'm only going to live till 67.
1: Okay.
2: I'm dying of spontaneous combustion.
1: I'm familiar. Isn't that where they just find a, you know, it's like, where's Gary? And then all that we see is a pile of ashes. He spontaneously combusted. All right, it is 6:45.
3: 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What's it like? There's not enough of anything. 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And when I really need help, there's not enough to go around. I wish somebody would do something.
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0: 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Just about 6:54 on this Wednesday, September the 9th. If you're down in out in the Tebow Terrace area, don't forget Blue Box Day, and they're coming early. I think last week or 2 weeks ago, whenever the last Blue Box Day was, I put it out like at 10 o'clock. Not a chance. So then I put it out in the dark this morning. So hopefully I couldn't have missed it this week. What else we got going on here? Just checking out the hospital 50-50. It's at 27,692. The draw is coming up at the end of the month. There's two early bird prizes. One's coming up on the 10th. It's $1,500. Then another one on the 17th, and it's $2,500. Get your tickets at our hospital, 5050.com.
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0: It's not raining at the moment, but the forecast really looks like going to shower on and off all day today. 23 for the high. Tonight, 17. Tomorrow, mainly sunny and 22. At 6:56, we are sitting at about 17 degrees in downtown North Bay. On the show today, we're talking about the best age. And so, what do you think is the best age to be? 705-475-9915. 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
1: Good morning, I'm Richard Coffin. The city says final paving for the McEwen Avenue project is scheduled for this morning. They say access to Cartier Street will be closed during the work, with traffic directed to McNamara Street. The closure is expected to remain in place through the morning. Drivers are encouraged to consider an alternate route and allow additional time for travel. Two men from the GTA are facing charges after the North Bay Police Service says officers seized over $23,000 worth of suspected drugs. On August 28th, city police say, as part of an ongoing street crime unit investigation, officers conducted a traffic stop in the 800 block of Worthington Street East. A 21-year-old was arrested and charged after suspected fentanyl and cocaine and more were found. He was held in custody pending a bail hearing. A warrant for a 55-year-old has also been issued, though the accused is yet to be arrested. Anyone with information about the whereabouts of the outstanding person is asked to contact police. Four community agencies in Nipissing are receiving nearly $900,000 in provincial funding. MPP Vic Fedeli says the money will help fund critical infrastructure repairs and upgrades so they can continue providing support to the people who need them most. Over $550,000 goes to the Children's Aid Society, with nearly $300,000 to Caris Disability Services. Community Living North Bay receives over $32,000, with $3,800 going to Nipissing Transition House. Across the province, funding is supporting improvements to roofing and air conditioning systems, enhanced security features, and accessibility retrofits to kitchens and bathrooms. Hundreds of members of Ontario First Nations, including locally, are in the West Parry Sound District this week. They're taking part in the Robinson-Huron Treaty of 1850 gathering. Officials say this year's gathering, with the theme "The Youth Are Rising," will bring communities together to strengthen connections, honor the guidance of ancestors, build awareness of the treaty, and uplift youth as they carry the work forward. Along with yesterday's sunrise ceremony, the event features guest speakers, group discussions, teachings, workshops, and more. The 21 Robinson-Huron Treaty First Nations include Nipissing and Doakese First Nations. And Canada-U.S. Trade Minister Dominic LeBlanc says the government is assessing the latest tariff measures from the United States. This after executive orders were signed in the White House banning several Canadian imports, including certain alcoholic beverages, dairy products, and motorcycles. The bans take effect September 29th, with other tariff adjustments starting next Tuesday. The White House says it's due to continued discrimination against U.S. commerce. On this side of the border, LeBlanc says their first priority remains protecting and supporting Canadian workers, farmers, families, and businesses from, quote, unjustified actions. He also says he's in contact with his American counterpart, adding when the U.S. is ready to engage, the government will work towards a more secure, mutually beneficial trading relationship that fully respects Canadian sovereignty.
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2: 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The Jays won 4-2 over the Athletics. They are one game behind Cleveland for that final wild card spot in the American League. They play this afternoon at 3.
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2: Clouds, showers on and off throughout the day. 23 the high today. In fact, the Humidex, it's going to make it feel like 26-ish. Tonight 17, and then tomorrow mainly sunny and a high of 22. At 7:04, it's 17.
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0: 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Playing North Bay's Classics. It's 7-11. Talking about the best age. What do you think? What was the best age for you? 705-475-9915. Call me, text me. I think there's something that this will mess with the young people are happier theory, and this is Stats Canada. And they say that Canadians 65 and older report the highest life satisfaction. Now, I don't know how to... I wonder what the questions were. Because I could say, yeah, you're kicking back at 65, I'm satisfied, but your knees don't feel good, your hips don't feel good. You feel old, you can't stay up, you fall asleep in front of the TV. So I can see you being satisfied, or me, because I'm getting there. But the fact that I don't want to leave my house anymore, that can't mean I'm having the best... I'm having the best life there is. 20s, 30s, 40s. I wanted to be anywhere but at home. I was like, let's get out. Let's do something. And now it's like, there's days. I get home from work on Friday. Monday morning, I go out and it's like, oh, my car has not moved for 3 days. I just hid in the basement. We're looking for the best age here, 705-475-9915. Call me, text me. Hi, Jet, best age?
1: I think that would be 45.
2: Ooh, how come 45?
1: I just found that that was a fun age. Still young enough to have lots of fun and do lots of things. And
2: were you at the top of your career at 45?
1: I think I was.
0: Because that brings a lot of satisfaction to people. And then... I think 45, I don't mind that number, because you got some money, too. Your 20s, yeah, you're having fun, but you're broke. Your 30s, it's kids. Yeah, in your 40s, hopefully, you know, if your career has gone okay, and you've kind of got into a home and all that junk, you can start taking, you know, some vacations and... I haven't picked a number yet, but if I had to, it would probably be like in the 40s.
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1: Hi there, it's 18 minutes after 7. I was just on Google Trends, and I just flip on there just to see what the world's talking about. And there is a Costco chicken recall. And it is chicken strips that were sold August and parts of September. Anyway, you can go on their website if you were there and bought some. But I was the reason for the recall, and I was trying to see, like, what is it? Like, you know, is it... anyway... It's undeclared soy allergen. So there's something in there that if you have an allergy to soy, you could react to. But I was wondering, who's checking to see if the ingredients that are listed on the side of the package are the ingredients that are actually in the item? And that's for anything. Like, because how do they catch that? And who's checking that? Anyway. What else? Oh, yes. And they've released partial release of what the Canadian winter weather forecast for the winter 26-27. Not much there. It says, the snowiest parts of winter will be, late January, mid-March. Okay, well, that's the way it's been for 1,000 years. You can expect the weather to be coldish during mid and late January. Yeah, okay. No real substance there. I'll see if I can actually get today's forecast right in a minute. That's up in the air.
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1: So the cross between Environment Canada and the Weather Network, clouds, showers, kind of on and off all day today. 23 for the high. Tomorrow, mainly sunny and a high of 22. At 7:21, it is 17.
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1: 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I can't go. I'm out of town. Who wants my tickets? I do have a pair of tickets here. 705-475-9915. If you'd like to go. Caller 1 will set you up with some tickets to the Blue Jean Ball on Saturday.
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1: Good morning, I'm Richard Coffin. The city says final paving for the McEwen Avenue project is scheduled for this morning. They say access to Cartier Street will be closed during the work, with traffic directed to McNamara Street. The closure is expected to remain in place through the morning. Drivers are encouraged to consider an alternate route and allow additional time for travel. Two men from the GTA are facing charges after the North Bay Police Service says officers seized over $23,000 worth of suspected drugs. On August 28th, city police say, as part of an ongoing street crime unit investigation, officers conducted a traffic stop in the 800 block of Worthington Street East. A 21-year-old was arrested and charged after suspected fentanyl and cocaine and more were found. He was held in custody pending a bail hearing. A warrant for a 55-year-old has also been issued, though the accused is yet to be arrested. Anyone with information about the whereabouts of the outstanding person is asked to contact police. Nearly $900,000 in provincial funding is going to four community agencies in Nipissing. MPP Vic Fedeli says the money will help fund critical infrastructure repairs and upgrades so they can continue providing support to the people who need them most. Over $550,000 goes to the Children's Aid Society, with nearly $300,000 to Caris Disability Services. Community Living North Bay receives over $32,000, with $3,800 going to Nipissing Transition House. Across the province, funding is supporting improvements to roofing and air conditioning systems, enhanced security features, and accessibility retrofits to kitchens and bathrooms. Hundreds of members of Ontario First Nations, including locally, are in the West Parry Sound District this week. They're taking part in the Robinson-Huron Treaty of 1850 gathering. Officials say this year's gathering, with the theme "The Youth Are Rising," will bring communities together to strengthen connections, honor the guidance of ancestors, build awareness of the treaty, and uplift youth as they carry the work forward. Along with yesterday's sunrise ceremony, the event features guest speakers, group discussions, teachings, workshops, and more. The 21 Robinson-Huron Treaty First Nations include Nipissing and Doquis First Nations. And Canada-U.S. Trade Minister Dominic LeBlanc says the government is assessing the latest tariff measures from the United States. This after executive orders were signed in the White House banning several Canadian imports, including certain alcoholic beverages, dairy products, and motorcycles. The bans take effect September 29th, with other tariff adjustments starting next Tuesday. The White House says it's due to continued discrimination against U.S. commerce. On this side of the border, LeBlanc says their first priority remains protecting and supporting Canadian workers, farmers, families, and businesses from, quote, unjustified actions. He also says he's in contact with his American counterpart, adding when the U.S. is ready to engage, the government will work towards a more secure, mutually beneficial trading relationship that fully respects Canadian sovereignty.
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4: 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The Jays won 4-2 over the Athletics, so one game behind Cleveland for that wild card spot. 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
4: Cloudy, showers on and off all day today, 23 for the high. Tonight, 17, and then tomorrow, mainly sunny and a high of 22. At 7:34, it's 17.
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0: We're talking what's the best age to be. 705-475-9915, looking back. Looking back, what's an age you'd never want to be again? Just because of maybe the struggles. Like, you know, people like, oh, I miss being 20. And I'm like, well, I don't know. When I was 20, I had $14 in the bank. I was also limited with the information because I could have used a YouTube how to fix your car thing back then. That's when I really needed it. But no, we had the, what was that? You could, if somebody had the book, I don't know, like McLaren's Automotive, or I can't remember what it was called. And even that, you'd, the reading, that was too much. With the information that I have access to now in my 20s, I don't know. Maybe it would have been better. Because the amount of YouTube videos I watch now to fix things, to do things, mean everything. It's like, you know, there's a beehive. Let's YouTube it. How am I getting rid of this? All right, 705-475-9915. Let's go with the best age to be. What's your best age?
1: I would say 16, because you're just starting to drive the freedom, but you still can't get in real trouble that'll last all your life.
0: Yeah. Yeah. I somewhat agree. I remember driver's license was a big thing. There was certainly a sense of freedom. I'd got that same sense of freedom when I got a bike, too, whatever that was, 6 or 7. I don't know. Are people thinking about careers at 16? I don't think so.
1: I'm not worried about a career. That's why it's the best age.
0: Yeah. Yeah. No worries at all at 16. Eh?

0: you're still getting allowance. All right, 7:40, just about 7:47.
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0: It's Tears for Fears. 106.3 Jet FM. It's 7:52. It's Monahan. We're talking about the best age. Jamie texts to say, if I could pick between, it would be between 20 and 30. If I could remember any of it. I think it was a good time, he says. and I got another one like that. where was it? Okay, so this is Pat. He says, 27. That's the age he's choosing. I had no money, but I also had no idea I had no money. So I picked 27. Thanks, Pat. All right, 7:53.
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0: So yeah, cloudy most of the day, if not all of the day. Showers kind of on and off. 23 the high. Tonight 17, and then tomorrow mainly sunny and 22 at 7:55. We are sitting at 17.
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1: Good morning, I'm Richard Coffin. The city says final paving for the McEwen Avenue project is scheduled for this morning. They say access to Cartier Street will be closed during the work, with traffic directed to McNamara Street. The closure is expected to remain in place through the morning. Drivers are encouraged to consider an alternate route and allow additional time for travel. Two men from the GTA are facing charges after the North Bay Police Service says officers seized over $23,000 worth of suspected drugs. On August 28th, city police say as part of an ongoing street crime unit investigation, officers conducted a traffic stop in the 800 block of Worthington Street East. A 21-year-old was arrested and charged after suspected fentanyl and cocaine and more were found. He was held in custody pending a bail hearing. A warrant for a 55-year-old has also been issued, though the accused is yet to be arrested. Anyone with information about the whereabouts of the outstanding person is asked to contact police. Four community agencies in Nipissing are receiving nearly $900,000 in provincial funding. MPP Vic Fedeli says the money will help fund critical infrastructure repairs and upgrades so they can continue providing support to the people who need the most. Over $550,000 goes to the Children's Aid Society, with nearly $300,000 to Caris Disability Services. Community Living North Bay receives over $32,000, with $3,800 going to Nipissing Transition House. Across the province, funding is supporting improvements to roofing and air conditioning systems, enhanced security features, and accessibility retrofits to kitchens and bathrooms. Hundreds of members of Ontario First Nations, including locally, are in the West Parry Sound District this week. They're taking part in the Robinson-Huron Treaty of 1850 gathering. Officials say this year's gathering, with the theme "The Youth Are Rising," will bring communities together to strengthen connections, honor the guidance of ancestors, build awareness of the treaty, and uplift youth as they carry the work forward. Along with yesterday's sunrise ceremony, the event features guest speakers, group discussions, teachings, workshops, and more. The 21 Robinson-Huron Treaty First Nations include Nipissing and Doakese First Nations. And Canada-U.S. Trade Minister Dominic LeBlanc says the government is assessing the latest tariff measures from the United States. This after executive orders were signed in the White House banning several Canadian imports, including certain alcoholic beverages, dairy products, and motorcycles. The bans take effect September 29th, with other tariff adjustments starting next Tuesday. The White House says it's due to continued discrimination against U.S. commerce. On this side of the border, LeBlanc says their first priority remains protecting and supporting Canadian workers, farmers, families, and businesses from, quote, unjustified actions. He also says he's in contact with his American counterpart, adding when the U.S. is ready to engage, the government will work towards a more secure, mutually beneficial trading relationship that fully respects Canadian sovereignty.
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2: 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Jet FM Sports. The Jays won 4-2 over the Athletics, so they're still one game behind Cleveland in that final wild card spot. They play again this afternoon. It's an early one. It is a 3 o'clock start.
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2: Clouds, showers on and off all day today. 23 for the high. Tonight, 17. Tomorrow, mainly sunny and 22. At 8:03, it's 17.
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0: 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That is Big Wreck, the Oaf. 812, it's Mike. We're talking about the best age to be. 705-475-9915. Call me, text me. I've been thinking about this since like 6 this morning. And maybe the best age... Maybe we're asking the wrong question. Maybe it's not the best age is 25, 35, 45, whatever. Maybe it's like whatever age you finally appreciate the life that you've got. Now, with that said, people, you got to live in the present or whatever. I don't even know what that means. I know what it means, but who's got time to live in the present? I got stuff to do. I don't know if desperate is the right word, but I think I've been desperate my entire life just to get onto that, because it's like, oh, I got this, I got that, da-da-da-da. Canadian research shows life satisfaction tends to be higher among older Canadians, like after 65. Yeah, because everything's done. The kids are grown up. Yeah, you're grown up. Your kids grew up. Maybe you paid off your house. I don't know. Well, yeah, you're more satisfied. But, I don't know. Let's take a call. I need somebody else's perspective. Hi, good morning, Chet FM.
1: Hi. It's Karen calling. You were asking what age you would like to be.
0: Yep.
1: Like to be 20 right now.
0: 20? People that were saying 20 were always also backed it up with, oh, geez, but I had no money when I was 20.
1: Oh, I had a lot of money back then.
0: Okay.
1: I was an influencer back at that age. I was an athlete, had a great education. If I knew what I know now, I would have the world at my fingertips.
0: Really?
1: But I was a fool. Yeah.
0: Where did things go so wrong?
1: Well, it was the times, and I didn't know what I know now.
0: Yeah.
1: But that's what I would have done. I had the looks, I had the money, but I was a fool.
0: Oh,
1: but
0: geez.
1: I don't regret how my life is now.
0: All right. Because not many people really want the 20s, but you do. All right. It is 8:15. It's The Who on Chet.

0: Wake up with Monahan in the morning. 18 minutes after 8, Food Bank's Blue Jean Ball goes Saturday at the Elks Club. $60 for a ticket. Includes a dinner from Churchill's Live Music. 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We had a pair of tickets to give away. We did. And Heather Mills picked up those tickets. I'll have another pair to give away tomorrow. You can buy tickets anytime, North Bay Food Bank, or here's the number, 495-3290.
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5: Yeah, cloudy, showers kind of on and off all day today. 23 the high. A chance of showers all day today. Actually, it hasn't rained, I don't think, since I got in here this morning, so... tonight 17, tomorrow mainly sunny and 22. 821, it's 18.
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1: I used to wear jeans. I mean Italian slacks. I had long shaggy hair. It's cut short and slicked back.

in a garbage can. 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Taught me how to eat snails and caviar on a plate.

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1: Good morning, I'm Richard Coffin. The city says final paving for the McEwen Avenue project is scheduled for this morning. They say access to Cartier Street will be closed during the work, with traffic directed to McNamara Street. The closure is expected to remain in place through the morning. Drivers are encouraged to consider an alternate route and allow additional time for travel. Two men from the GTA are facing charges after the North Bay Police Service says officers seized over $23,000 worth of suspected drugs. On August 28th, city police say, as part of an ongoing street crime unit investigation, officers conducted a traffic stop in the 800 block of Worthington Street East. A 21-year-old was arrested and charged after suspected fentanyl and cocaine and more were found. He was held in custody pending a bail hearing. A warrant for a 55-year-old has also been issued, though the accused is yet to be arrested. Anyone with information about the whereabouts of the outstanding person is asked to contact police. Nearly $900,000 in provincial funding is going to four community agencies in Nipissing. MPP Vic Fedeli says the money will help fund critical infrastructure repairs and upgrades so they can continue providing support to the people who need them most. Over $550,000 goes to the Children's Aid Society, with nearly $300,000 to Caris Disability Services. Community Living North Bay receives over $32,000, with $3,800 going to Nipissing Transition House. Across the province, funding is supporting improvements to roofing and air conditioning systems, enhanced security features, and accessibility retrofits to kitchens and bathrooms. Hundreds of members of Ontario First Nations, including locally, are in the West Parry Sound District this week. They're taking part in the Robinson-Huron Treaty of 1850 gathering. Officials say this year's gathering, with the theme "The Youth Are Rising," will bring communities together to strengthen connections, honor the guidance of ancestors, build awareness of the treaty, and uplift youth as they carry the work forward. Along with yesterday's sunrise ceremony, the event features guest speakers, group discussions, teachings, workshops, and more. The 21 Robinson-Huron Treaty First Nations include Nipissing and Doakes First Nations. And Canada-U.S. Trade Minister Dominic LeBlanc says the government is assessing the latest tariff measures from the United States. This after executive orders were signed in the White House banning several Canadian imports, including certain alcoholic beverages, dairy products, and motorcycles. The bans take effect September 29th, with other tariff adjustments starting next Tuesday. The White House says it's due to continued discrimination against U.S. commerce. On this side of the border, LeBlanc says their first priority remains protecting and supporting Canadian workers, farmers, families, and businesses from, quote, unjustified actions. He also says he's in contact with his American counterpart, adding when the U.S. is ready to engage, the government will work towards a more secure, mutually beneficial trading relationship that fully respects Canadian sovereignty.
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2: 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The Jays won 4-2 over the Athletics, so they are one game behind Cleveland for that final wild card spot. They play again today. It's this afternoon at 3 o'clock.
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2: Cloudy, showers kind of on and off throughout the day, or threatening on and off throughout the day. 23 the high. Tonight 17, and then tomorrow mainly sunny and 22. At 8:33, it's 18.
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1: So we're talking about the best age. If you could spend one day at any age, not one day. If you could spend, if you could get frozen in time at one age, what would it be? 705-475-9915. People just reflecting on what they think their best age was or their best, you know, years were. Some people are saying the 20s. I'm questioning the 20s because personally, I didn't have a lot of money. I mean, it was career fun. I mean, I was having a great time being a radio disc jockey. I did a lot of traveling. I worked in Ottawa for a while. I worked in London, Ontario for a while. Calgary for a while. So it was, you know, I mean, it was good times. But yeah, I was like,

0: 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Hi, good morning, Jet FM. Best age.
1: Hey, best age? 47 for me.
0: It is 47.
1: It is, yep. You know why?
0: You didn't retire.
1: No, I met my wife.
0: Sappy.
1: But it's true. My life turned right around. I mean, it just became so exciting and fulfilled and driven and purposeful. And
0: I like that. Thanks. And, you know, thanks for sharing. Appreciate it. Most satisfying, they say, after 65. But, I mean, I'm staring 65 down here, and I'm like, no. I mean, yes, I might be, I don't know, satisfied with what's happened in my life, but it's not going to be the best times. I wake up every morning, and I'm like, I can barely move. The pain. All right, it's 8:43.
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2: Clouds and a pretty good chance of showers kind of on and off all day today. 23 for the high. Tomorrow, mainly sunny and 22. At 8:57, it's 18.
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1: Good morning, I'm Richard Coffin. The city says final paving for the McEwen Avenue project is scheduled for this morning. They say access to Cartier Street will be closed during the work, with traffic directed to McNamara Street. The closure is expected to remain in place through the morning. Drivers are encouraged to consider an alternate route and allow additional time for travel. Two men from the GTA are facing charges after the North Bay Police Service says officers seized over $23,000 worth of suspected drugs. On August 28th, city police say, as part of an ongoing street crime unit investigation, officers conducted a traffic stop in the 800 block of Worthington Street East. A 21-year-old was arrested and charged after suspected fentanyl and cocaine and more were found. He was held in custody pending a bail hearing. A warrant for a 55-year-old has also been issued, though the accused is yet to be arrested. Anyone with information about the whereabouts of the outstanding person is asked to contact police. Four community agencies in Nipissing are receiving nearly $900,000 in provincial funding. MPP Vic Fedeli says the money will help fund critical infrastructure repairs and upgrades so they can continue providing support to the people who need them most. Over $550,000 goes to the Children's Aid Society, with nearly $300,000 to Caris Disability Services. Community Living North Bay receives over $32,000, with $3,800 going to Nipissing Transition House. Across the province, funding is supporting improvements to roofing and air conditioning systems, enhanced security features, and accessibility retrofits to kitchens and bathrooms. Hundreds of members of Ontario First Nations, including locally, are in the West Parry Sound District this week. They're taking part in the Robinson-Huron Treaty of 1850 gathering. Officials say this year's gathering, with the theme "The Youth Are Rising," will bring communities together to strengthen connections, honor the guidance of ancestors, build awareness of the treaty, and uplift youth as they carry the work forward. Along with yesterday's sunrise ceremony, the event features guest speakers, group discussions, teachings, workshops, and more. The 21 Robinson-Huron Treaty First Nations include Nipissing and Doquis First Nations. And Canada-U.S. Trade Minister Dominic LeBlanc says the government is assessing the latest tariff measures from the United States. This after executive orders were signed in the White House banning several Canadian imports, including certain alcoholic beverages, dairy products, and motorcycles. The bans take effect September 29th, with other tariff adjustments starting next Tuesday. The White House says it's due to continued discrimination against U.S. commerce. On this side of the border, LeBlanc says their first priority remains protecting and supporting Canadian workers, farmers, families, and businesses from, quote, unjustified actions. He also says he's in contact with his American counterpart, adding when the U.S. is ready to engage, the government will work towards a more secure, mutually beneficial trading relationship that fully respects Canadian sovereignty.
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2: 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The Jays won 4-2 over the Athletics, so they are one game behind Cleveland right now for that wild card spot. They play an afternoon game today. 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
2: Clouds. Looks like showers are going to be kind of on and off all day today. 23 the high. Tonight 17. Tomorrow mainly sunny and 22. At 9:04, it's 18.
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0: Wake up with Monahan in the morning. We're talking about the best age to be. 705-475-9915. We celebrate a birthday every year. It's like the birthday industry. It's like, yeah, big birthday. my reward for surviving another year. Some people say, you know, you're only as old as you feel. Yeah, fantastic. I guess I'll, apparently, I feel 83. And maybe older. I wake up with aches and pains every day. Best age, I think right now, 46 is the number we've come up with. 46. Your family's grown up, so you have a bit of freedom. You've been working for a while, so you probably, you know, have some financial capability. And you're not too old to still do stuff. You feel good. What do you think? 47? 46, rather? All right, 705-475-9915, best age. Okay, it's 916.
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0: Cloudy, expect some showers, 23 the high today. Tonight, 17, and then tomorrow, mainly sunny and a high of 22.
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I'm Gareth Reed with today's rock history for September 9th. The Secret Policeman's Other Ball was the fourth of the benefit shows staged by the British section of Amnesty International to raise funds for its research and campaign work in the human rights field. It was the second of many shows to bear the celebrated Secret Policeman's title that became the iconic series known informally as the Secret Policeman's Balls. The show took place at the Drury Lane Theatre in London over four nights between Wednesday, September 9th and Saturday, September 12th, 1981. The show was directed by Monty Python alumnus John Cleese and yielded two record albums, one each of comedy and music performances. The budget of the 1981 film was £125,000. It made £1.8 million. The show was very influential in galvanizing rock musicians to become involved in the human rights issue and in other political and social causes in subsequent decades. This artist kicked off the music album with an amazing performance of this song. It's Sting with his Police as part of the Secret Policeman's Other Ball on today's rock history for September 9th.

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0: It's Platinum Blonde, 106.3 Jet FM, 9:35. It's Monahan here. We've been talking about the best age. What do you think was or is the best age? 705-475-9915. I have some, I'm going to call them weird answers. So this one is from Paul. Paul says, 27. I had no money, but I also had no idea I had no money. Okay, these are the top, the weirdest answers I got today. Steven says, 35, my kids were old enough to feed themselves, but young enough that they still thought I was cool. This one is Mike, 19, because of my metabolism. So I guess you could basically eat and drink anything you wanted is what you're trying to say. Didn't gain a pound. Jeff, I finally realized I didn't have to attend every wedding, birthday, barbecue, or meeting that I'm invited to. Okay, I think you do. You do have to go to weddings when you're invited. And then this is the weirdest one. I have no idea. This is from Richard. He says 12. Nobody expected me to understand taxes. Oh. Okay, I kind of get it now. Sorry. Because now you have to understand taxes. At 12, you didn't care. Get it? Okay. All right, it's 9:37.
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7: Cloudy, expect some showers, 23 the high today. Tonight, 17, and then tomorrow, mainly sunny and a high of 22.
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7: Cloudy, expect some showers, 23 the high today. Tonight, 17, and then tomorrow, mainly sunny and a high of 22.
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5: Cloudy, expect some showers, 23 the high today. Tonight, 17, and then tomorrow, mainly sunny and a high of 22.
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8: Cloudy, expect some showers, 23 the high today. Tonight 17 and then tomorrow mainly sunny and a high of 22.
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4: Cloudy, expect some showers, 23 the high today. Tonight, 17, and then tomorrow, mainly sunny and a high of 22.
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1: Good afternoon. I'm Richard Coffin. Friday is a big day at Northern Heights Long-Term Care Community. It's the first anniversary of residents and team members moving into the new North Bay home. Officials say the past year's been about much more than settling into a new building. They say Sienna Senior Living's first redevelopment project marked a new chapter for the organization while creating new jobs and building on their 50-plus years in the community. Celebrations on Friday afternoon include residents, families, team members, and MPP Vic Fedeli. The North Bay Police Service is welcoming a new inspector. Vince Carenti began his career with City Police in 2004 and has served in various units, including patrol, fraud, digital forensics, and as a drug recognition expert. Officials say he later advanced to sergeant and staff sergeant as a leader in the patrol section, while also serving as president of the North Bay Police Association. Police say he's highly respected by his peers, is known for his strong leadership, approachability, organization, and commitment to member wellness and advocacy. Registration's now open for a beginner-friendly robotics competition. It's called Muck Out, and First Robotics Team 1305 says students will get a kit, build their own robot, and bring it to the MindBot competition, which features a mining-themed game. Students in grades 8 and above can sign up on their own or with one teammate. Launch day is this Saturday at Canador's Commerce Court campus. The competition's being held November 21st. Along with the game, teams will also score points for showcasing how they designed their robot and present their design journey. And Canada's New Democrats are calling for government action on cost of living issues amid the Canada-U.S. trade war. NDP leader Avi Lewis and his party's caucus are meeting in Toronto to set priorities before the return of Parliament. He says a trade war sits on top of an existing cost of living crisis, and right now the government's fast-tracking corporate Canada's wish list, with billions of dollars being shoveled into pipelines, weapons, and AI, but asks where's the money for people. Lewis says Canada needs employment insurance reform, deeply affordable housing projects, a national cap on rent increases, an end to surveillance pricing in the housing market and at the grocery store, and healthcare expansion.
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1: In sports, the NOJHL returns to Sudbury next month for its annual showcase tournament. The 11 clubs in the league and St. Andrew's College Prep School will play two games each. Powassan takes on the Sioux Thunderbirds on October 6th and St. Andrew's the next day. The Toronto Blue Jays wrap up their series with the Athletics in Sacramento this afternoon. The Jays are one game back of Cleveland for the final wildcard spot. And the NFL season kicks off tonight with Seattle at home to New England.
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2: Cloudy, expect some showers, 23 the high today. Tonight, 17, and then tomorrow, mainly sunny and a high of 22.
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7: Cloudy, expect some showers, 23 the high today. Tonight, 17, and then tomorrow, mainly sunny and a high of 22.
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I'm Gareth Reed with today's rock history for September 9th. The Secret Policeman's Other Ball was the fourth of the benefit shows staged by the British section of Amnesty International to raise funds for its research and campaign work in the human rights field. It was the second of many shows to bear the celebrated Secret Policeman's title that became the iconic series known informally as the Secret Policeman's Balls. The show took place at the Drury Lane Theatre in London over four nights between Wednesday, September 9th and Saturday, September 12th, 1981. The show was directed by Monty Python alumnus John Cleese and yielded two record albums, one each of comedy and music performances. The budget of the 1981 film was £125,000. It made £1.8 million. The show was very influential in galvanizing rock musicians to become involved in the human rights issue and in other political and social causes in subsequent decades. This artist kicked off the music album with an amazing performance of this song. It's Sting with his Police as part of the Secret Policeman's Other Ball on today's rock history for September 9th.

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6: Cloudy, expect some showers, 23 the high today. Tonight, 17, and then tomorrow, mainly sunny and a high of 22.
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7: Cloudy, expect some showers, 23 the high today. Tonight, 17, and then tomorrow, mainly sunny and a high of 22.
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5: Cloudy. Expect some showers. 23 the high today. Tonight 17, and then tomorrow mainly sunny and a high of 22.
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7: Cloudy, expect some showers, 23 the high today. Tonight, 17, and then tomorrow, mainly sunny and a high of 22.
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I am Stevon, and today we have a really awesome one for you. We were talking yesterday from the parents' perspective, and now we're turning it around on you. We want to know what it was like for you, especially that first day and week back to school. So sit back, relax, and enjoy, because we got you covered with the content and the music. So be sure to stick around, because your flight home starts now.

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0: 106.3 Jet FM, North Bay's Classics. I am Stevan, and before we head to the main show, I guess I have a quick little note that we didn't get to talk about yesterday. Now, we talked a little bit about milestones yesterday, sending your kid off, especially when it's like first grade or just kindergarten, and I wanted to know, like, oh, what was that like for you? I thought about it from my perspective, and if I was a parent, right? So, here's the deal. I don't know if my dad was being serious, but I asked him about it the other day, and I'm like, how did I react? Was I crying? Did I do anything? Did I not let go of you? And he's like, no, you kind of just went like right in. Like, oh, that's not great survival skills on my point. You just drop me off and I just go with a stranger. No problems. Like, yeah, no, you're pretty good. It's like, oh, you know, so I guess I want to know from your perspective, right? Especially that first handoff or transfer, if there wasn't any meeting before. I'm not sure if there is a meeting of the teachers before to kind of help kids kind of understand. What was that experience like? Were you kind of surprised or shocked if they kind of just went with them without kind of any, you know, pushback? And vice versa, maybe you have a calm baby norm most of the time, but then they freaked out that day. Let me know via the text line, 705-475-9915, or let me know over on Facebook.
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0: 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I am Stevon Sires, and we have a whole lot of cool things coming up on today's show. 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
5: Cloudy, expect some showers, 23 the high today. Tonight, 17, and then tomorrow, mainly sunny and a high of 22.
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I am Stevon, and we are talking about your first day back. We talked about it like parents yesterday, and now we're looking at it from your perspective. Go back to high school, public school, whichever one it was, and just think about what you did personally on your first day back. There's a lot of moaning, a lot of groaning. Were there a lot of, deals being made? Hey, first day doesn't really matter. I'd love to know your thoughts on this one and reactions via the text line 705-475-9915 or let me know over on Facebook.

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5: Weather.
6: Cloudy, expect some showers, 23 the high today. Tonight, 17, and then tomorrow, mainly sunny and a high of 22.
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0: You're listening to 106.3 Jet FM, North Bay's Classics. I am Stevan. I hope you're having a great one. And today we are discussing the nature of going back to school on your first day back when you were in school. You can choose public school. You can choose college, university. You can pick high school, whichever one you want. Go ahead. Think back. What was it like for you? I always think back to high school. You have yourself a super fun summer, and then you're getting back into the swing of things. It's always tough that first day back because you're used to getting up at like 10, 11, watching either SVU or Degrassi or whatever was on TV at the time. And, you know, you're getting back to the swing of things. Having to do math first thing in the morning may not be the greatest thing in the world. I mean, I was still going to see my friends. And then there was also the basketball season. I was looking forward to sports more so than the first day back. So let me know your thoughts. What was it like for you via the text line 705-475-9915 or let me know over on Facebook.
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0: 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I am Stevon, and I hope you've been having a great time with me today. 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
9: Cloudy, expect some showers, 23 the high today. Tonight, 17, and then tomorrow, mainly sunny and a high of 22.
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1: Hello and good afternoon. I'm Brad Obang. Friday's a big day at Northern Heights Long-Term Care Community. It's the first anniversary of residents and team members moving into the new North Bay home. Officials say the past year has been about much more than setting into a new building. They say the project marks a new chapter for the organization while creating new jobs and building on their 50-plus years in the community. Celebrations on Friday afternoon include residents, families, team members, as well as MPP Vic Fedeli. The North Bay Police Service is welcoming a new inspector. Vince Correnti began his career with City Police in 2004 and has served in various units, including patrol, fraud, digital forensics, and as a drug recognition expert. Officials say he later advanced to sergeant and staff sergeant as a leader in the patrol section, while also serving as president of the North Bay Police Association. Police say he's highly respected by his peers, is known for his strong leadership, approachability, organization, and commitment to member wellness and advocacy. And registration's now open for a beginner-friendly robotics competition. It's called Muckout, and First Robotics Team 1305 says students will get a kit, build their own robot, and bring it to the Mindbot competition, which features a mining-themed game. Students in grade 8 to 13 can sign up on their own or with one teammate. Launch day is this Saturday at Canador's Commerce Court campus. The competition is being held November 21st. Along with the game, teams will also score points for showcasing how they designed the robot and present their design journey.
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1: In sports, the NOJHL returns to Sudbury next month for its annual showcase tournament. The 11 clubs in the league in St. Andrews College Prep School will play two games each. Powassan takes on the Sioux Thunderbirds on October 6th and St. Andrews the next day. The Blue Jays are wrapping up their series with the Athletics in Sacramento this afternoon. The Jays are one game back of Cleveland for the final wildcard spot. And the NFL season kicks off tonight with Seattle home to New England.
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1: Partly cloudy, chance of showers, and a low of 14 tonight. Sun and cloud tomorrow with a high of 19.

0: You've been listening to 106.3 Jet FM, North Bay's Classics. I am Stevon. I hope you've been having a good one today. We've been talking about your first day back, but now we're doing the whole first week. What are some of those stuff that you're getting into on that first week? You got over yourself on that first day, and now it's time for you to kind of dial in a little bit. Maybe you are excited to be back. You have club activities, you have athletics. Maybe you get to see your friends that you haven't seen over the summer break for whatever reason that might be. What are some of those stuff that get you excited for the school year? Let me know your thoughts on this via the text line, 705-475-9915, or let me know over on Facebook.
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0: 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I am Stevon, and man, oh man, do I love the music here on this station. And you know what's missing? 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
6: Partly cloudy, chance of showers, and a low of 14 tonight. Sun and cloud tomorrow with a high of 19.
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0: 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I am Stevan, keeping you company here on your flight home. And today we're talking about your first week back. What are some of the stuff that you're doing to kind of acclimate as soon as you're getting back into the swing of things in that first week? For me, you could kind of choose from college, university, high school, wherever you want to go. I am going to high school. I always did on the first day back was just go scout out the athletes. First things first, right? Who's new to the school? What are they doing? Does that interfere with my basketball? Do I think I'm better than these athletes? Seeing if there are any new things that you can potentially take, because sometimes we had some new classes and courses that we could take instead of some other boring ones. Just a few other little things, catching up with friends that I haven't seen in a little bit. So let me know your thoughts. What are some of those stuff that you would do in that first week as soon as you got acclimated to being back? Let me know via the text line, 705-475-9915, or let me know over on Facebook.
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4: Partly cloudy, chance of showers, and a low of 14 tonight. Sun and cloud tomorrow with a high of 19.
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1: Hello and good afternoon. I'm Brad Obey. Friday's a big day at Northern Heights Long-Term Care Community. It's the first anniversary of residents and team members moving into the new North Bay home. Officials say the past year has been about much more than setting into a new building. They say the project marks a new chapter for the organization while creating new jobs and building on their 50-plus years in the community. Celebrations on Friday afternoon include residents, families, team members, as well as MPP Vic Fedeli. The North Bay Police Service is welcoming a new inspector. Vince Correnti began his career with City Police in 2004 and has served in various units, including patrol, fraud, digital forensics, and as a drug recognition expert. Officials say he later advanced to sergeant and staff sergeant as a leader in the patrol section, while also serving as president of the North Bay Police Association. Police say he's highly respected by his peers, is known for his strong leadership, approachability, organization, and commitment to member wellness and advocacy. And registration's now open for a beginner-friendly robotics competition. It's called Muckout, and First Robotics Team 1305 says students will get a kit, build their own robot, and bring it to the Mindbot competition, which features a mining-themed game. Students in grade 8 to 13 can sign up on their own or with one teammate. Launch day is this Saturday at Canador's Commerce Court campus. The competition is being held November 21st. Along with the game, teams will also score points for showcasing how they designed the robot and present their design journey.
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1: In sports, the NOJHL returns to Sudbury next month for its annual showcase tournament. The 11 clubs in the league and St. Andrews College Prep School will play two games each. Powassan takes on the Sioux Thunderbirds on October 6th and St. Andrews the next day. The Blue Jays are wrapping up their series with the Athletics in Sacramento this afternoon. The Jays are one game back of Cleveland for the final wildcard spot. And the NFL season kicks off tonight with Seattle home to New England.
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1: Partly cloudy, chance of showers, and a low of 14 tonight. Sun and cloud tomorrow with a high of 19.

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I am Stevan, and it is time for a poll. I want to know from all of you, when it comes to going back to school on that first day, that first week, did you mind it? Were you excited to get back to it? Were you kind of just like, eh? Gotta do it anyway. Let's just get it over with. That's going to be a poll a little bit later on today. Hopefully I have the poll up by now. And be sure to go over there and let me know your thoughts over on Facebook or on the text line at 705-475-9915.

0: 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I am Stevan, and as you're listening, you've probably wanted to communicate with me, Mike, or Steph during our shows, but you haven't had the time to stop, text, or call. 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We can keep it anonymous if you want it to be on the show, as long as it's PG. We can absolutely do that as well. So there's so many ways that you can connect with us. So feel free to leave us a voice note when you can.
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3: 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Cooler weather is coming, and cluster flies and mice got the forecast too. 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
4: Partly cloudy, chance of showers, and a low of 14 tonight. Sun and cloud tomorrow with a high of 19.
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I'm Gareth Reed with today's rock history for September 9th. The Secret Policeman's Other Ball was the fourth of the benefit shows staged by the British section of Amnesty International to raise funds for its research and campaign work in the human rights field. It was the second of many shows to bear the celebrated Secret Policeman's title that became the iconic series known informally as the Secret Policeman's Balls. The show took place at the Drury Lane Theatre in London over four nights between Wednesday, September 9th and Saturday, September 12th, 1981. The show was directed by Monty Python alumnus John Cleese and yielded two record albums, one each of comedy and music performances. The budget of the 1981 film was £125,000. It made £1.8 million. The show was very influential in galvanizing rock musicians to become involved in the human rights issue and in other political and social causes in subsequent decades. This artist kicked off the music album with an amazing performance of this song. It's Sting with his Police as part of the Secret Policeman's Other Ball on today's rock history for September 9th.

0: 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I am Stevon, and I got an event for you if you like giving back as well as if you like golf. The 21st annual Warriors of Hope Golf Tournament is taking place Saturday, September 12th at Osprey Links Golf Course. 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

0: You've been listening to 106.3 Jet FM, North Bay's Classics. I have been Stevan, and that has been our show. I hope you enjoyed today's show. I had a whole lot of fun putting this one together. And on today's show, it was definitely a good one. We talked about your first day back. We flipped it. We talked about the kids yesterday, and now we're talking about when you were in school, whether it was public school, whether it was high school, whether it was college or university. What was your experience like, depending on what that was for you? And did it change over time? What were some of the things you did in that first week to kind of get yourself back into the swing of things, whether you were an athlete, whether you were a club activity kind of person? I'd love to know your thoughts. That's all for today's show. Thank you so much for taking the time to listen. I really do appreciate it. Until next time, I've been Stevan, and this has been your flight home.
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4: Partly cloudy, chance of showers and a low of 14 tonight. Sun and cloud tomorrow with a high of 19.
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4: Partly cloudy, chance of showers, and a low of 14 tonight. Sun and cloud tomorrow with a high of 19.
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5: Partly cloudy, chance of showers, and a low of 14 tonight. Sun and cloud tomorrow with a high of 19.
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5: Partly cloudy, chance of showers, and a low of 14 tonight. Sun and cloud tomorrow with a high of 19.
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6: Partly cloudy, chance of showers, and a low of 14 tonight. Sun and cloud tomorrow with a high of 19.
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